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1: Rumors spreading round, United takes his time. But the shack outside the game. And you know what I'm talking about. Just let me know if you wanna go to that home out on the range. They got a lot of nice girls.

Einsteiger. I just wanna believe. Rockantenne, Playlist Update, Architects, Machine.

This is the greatest and best song in the world. Tribute. Long time ago, me and my brother Kyle here, we was hitchhiking down a long and lonesome road. All of a sudden, there shined a shiny demon in the middle of the road. And he said,

0: 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Hier lebt Rock.
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2: What we've got here is failure to communicate. Some men you just can't reach. So you get what we had here last week, which is the way he wants it. Well, he gets it.

Oh. United takes his time. But the Shaq outside the game. And you know what I'm talking about. Just let me know if you wanna go.